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Toledo, across from the depot. On a bar stool, she took off her ring. I thought I'd get closer.

Yeah, there we go. There's five of my American country songs of all time. That was Charlie Pride, Is Anyone Going to San Antone? And before that, Sunday Morning Coming Down. Johnny Cash, song written by Kris Kristofferson, with Lucille by Kenny Rogers. El Paso by Marty Robbins. And North to Alaska, Johnny Horton. Ah, some great country, American country songs from back in time. It's 26 minutes past 10 o'clock on your local station. It's Wednesday Music Mix time on your local station, 2MIA FM 95.1. 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

Oh, yes, having a great time there, having a beach ball. That was Jimmy Hannon, Aussie, yeah, promoter, and it's on TV. Jimmy Hannon, well-known identity in Australian music industry. Before that, Judy Collins and Both Sides Now, and Dave Edmonds out of Wales before that, and The Promised Land. Time now is 26 minutes to 10 o'clock on our local station in Griffith to MIA FM 95.1. Just got a note here that the Griffith Country Music Master Association having a concert here with Vanessa Sanger on Sunday the 26th of July at the Southside Leagues Club. Venue's been changed to the Southside Leagues Club. Yep, on 26th of July, Sunday, from 2 p.m. to 6 p.m. Cost will be, adults will be $20 per person, children under 15 free. So it should be a great afternoon's country music. All money raised is donated to local charities. For any inquiries, contact Colleen on her number is 0429-696-398. For Colleen, for the Vanessa Sanger Country Music Master Association concert at the Southside Leagues Club. Should be great afternoon's entertainment there with Vanessa Sanger. Okay, we'll keep going. More music this time. Who do we have here? I think we have Ronnie Burns coming up. Yep, here we go.

Yeah, there we go. The late and great Johnny Tillotson there, and Poetry in Motion. Before that, Elvis, Kissing Cousins, and Ronnie Burns before that, Aussie Artist, and Exit Stage Right. Some few classic songs there in that mix. The time there was 17 minutes to 11 o'clock on our local station in Griffith to MIA FM 95.1. So we'll keep going with more music. Well, our next bracket will begin with Tommy Rowe and Sheila.

Oh, yeah, that's Kathy Kirby out of England there from the 60s era, and Dan Son. Before that, we had Sheila there by Tommy Rowe. You're on 2MIA FM 95.1. It's 12 minutes to 11 o'clock. Okay, I've lost all the songs off the computer I organised, but we will keep going. Never a dull moment with technology. Our next track is by Bonnie Tyler. I said early on this morning, she passed away last week at the age of 75 in Portugal. She's a Welsh singer from the south of Wales. So this is another one of her big hits called It's a Heartache to Begin Your Next Bracket.

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0: You just heard the big hit there for the Easy Beats there with Stevie Wright. I'll Make You Happy. Before that, we play Eagles and Take It Easy, and kicked off their bracket with the late Bonnie Tyler's song, It's a Heartache. You're on 2MIA FM 95.1. Got the news and weather coming up.
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2: Hello, I'm Laura Devoy. The federal opposition leader has criticised the government's plan to establish an Office of AI. Anthony Albanese will lay out a national regulation framework for artificial intelligence in a speech at the University of Sydney today. The office will sit within the Department of Prime Minister and Cabinet and will help coordinate the design of new Australian standards. But Angus Taylor says AI could bring great opportunities to Australia.
3: There are threats. But there are also opportunities to create jobs, to drive rising incomes, to secure our country. But it seems that the only jobs the government is going to create with AI in this country is in the Prime Minister's office.
2: Solar and onshore wind are the backbone of a least cost future electricity system, according to a new report. Shannon Kirkwood has more.
4: The CSIRO and Australian Energy Market Operators GenCos 2025-26 final report shows electricity generation costs are expected to continue falling in the near term, while fossil generation technology costs are increasing. It says renewables, supported by storage, remain the lowest cost generation investments for Australia's future electricity system to achieve net zero. Under a net zero scenario, solar and onshore wind are projected to supply 93% of electricity by 2050. The modelling also shows gas technologies will contribute around 3 to 7% of generation.
2: The University of Melbourne says it received multiple reports staff and students felt intimidated by protest and encampment activity on campus. Pro-Palestine protesters set up an encampment on the Parkville campus in late April 2024, which was dismantled after about a week. Professor Glyn Davis is now the interim vice-chancellor but did not work at the university at the time. He told the Royal Commission into Anti-Semitism and Social Cohesion about the nature of staff and students' complaints.
5: My understanding from the reports is a large presence of protesters in the middle of the campus and lots of chants and singing and waving of banners and so on, and regular marches off the encampment towards the central administrative building of the university made people nervous about their safety.
2: Kuwait says it's responding to hostile missile and drone attacks, while air raid sirens have also sounded in Bahrain. Iran has, in recent days, targeted American military sites in both countries in retaliation for US strikes on Iranian sites. The US launched another round of strikes earlier this morning and resumed its blockade of the Strait of Hormuz. The Tasmanian government says it has secured important commitments from the owner of the Bogues Brewery site. The 145-year-old site in Launceston is set to close by November, with all production to shift to the mainland. But in a statement this morning, Premier Jeremy Rockliffe says Kirin has reinforced its commitment to explore small batch opportunities with Tasmanian brewers. He says the company has also provided in-principle support to explore, in good faith, the state's proposal to purchase the site. 16 and 17-year-olds in the UK are set to be subjected to an overnight social media curfew. Reports suggest apps like Instagram, TikTok and YouTube won't be able to be used by that cohort between midnight and 6am, although users will be able to opt out of the default setting. Prime Minister Sir Keir Starmer is set to make the announcement tonight or early tomorrow. Turning to sport, Collingwood defender Billy Frampton has been cleared to play against Carlton on Saturday. The AFL Tribunal downgraded his one-match suspension for rough conduct to a fine.
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0: Looking at the weather at the moment, the temperature's rising fairly slowly. It's up to 11.3 and the maximum forecast is 15 degrees today. So right on target there. The wind is coming from the south-southeast at 12 k's per hour at this stage. Wind gusts up to 17 k's per hour. Humidity has dropped down a little bit, down to 78%. Sunrise will be at 19 minutes past 7 in the morning and sunset at 5:24 p.m. this evening. Looking at the forecast for the next few days, this is the latest on the Weather Bureau. Here we go. Tomorrow, sunny, down to 3 overnight, maximum 15. Friday, sunny, 4 to 17. Saturday, sunny, 4 to 16. Sunday, cloud clearing, 4 to 17. And no rain in sight, at least for the next week or so. That's the latest from the Weather Bureau. We'll recheck that after the news at 12 o'clock today.
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0: Today is the 15th of July, and the next track is a fairly sad one, I guess. It's a song called Julia by John Lennon, and we know the John Lennon history. His mother, Julia, was killed at the age of 44. She was struck and killed by a car driven by an off-duty policeman right in front of their place there in Menlo Avenue in Liverpool. And John Lennon had a shocking upbringing. His father left home, just got together with his mother Julia, and she was run over and killed. So he's brought up with Aunt Mimi. So he's had a really tough upbringing as compared to Paul McCartney. He had a lovely, wonderful mother and father, and everything so different. So yeah, you can understand some of John's songs over the years. And he had there he goes. But anyway, I thought I'd play this song by John Lennon. It's about his mother Julia. That'll begin in the next bracket.

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Hashtag part of your community.

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1: Well, we just heard Tom Petty there, Learning to Fly. Before that, Bryan Adams, The Summer of 69. It looks like Bryan Adams is coming out to Australia, I think early next year. But I think he loves coming to Australia. He's a great performer, Bryan Adams, out of Canada. Before that song, John Lennon sing about his mother, Julia. Really touching ballad of his. And when he went through tough times, John Lennon, in the early days, before, that was 1958 she died, so it was before she didn't know how big the Beatles were going to be, and they went off to Hamburg about 3 years later, so she knew, she didn't know anything what happened, because he was raised up by his Aunt Mimi. Bit of John Lennon there. Okay, it's 90 minutes past 11. We have another thing happened on 15th of July. This was in 1982. Bill Justice passed away. He had a couple of big instrumentals, the Tamaray and Raunchy. So I thought I'd play a bit of a tribute to Bill Justice. This is one called Tamaray from 1963.

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It's the perfect way to relax, reminisce, and enjoy a little taste of Italy right here at home. 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

Yeah, there we go. The Beach Boys, Help Me Rhonda. Before that, Patsy Cline, good song of hers called Tra-li-la-li-la Triangle. Terrific stuff. And before that, Bill Justice passed away this day in 1982 with his huge hit called Tamaray. It's 27 minutes past 11 on your local station in Griffith, 95.1. Just a reminder that the Yarn and Cuppa Gifford Prostate Cancer Support Group happens every third week in the third Thursday in each month. And that's the meeting is at the St. Vincent's Private Hospital boardroom, 7 p.m. And it's just a catch-up with all men, their partners and family members. 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Okay, we'll keep going. More music. As I mentioned earlier, the great Linda Ronstadt has turned 80 years old today. This is one of the songs she recorded, written by Buddy Holly.

at 95.1 to MIA FM, we thank you for tuning in. 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

Yep, the boss is on fire. Good track of his called I'm on Fire. And before that we had She's a Mod, Ray Columbus and Invaders out of New Zealand, came to Australia. Big hit there with She's a Mod. And before that, Linda Ronstadt, 80 Today and It Doesn't Matter Anymore. That's the old Buddy Holly track. It's 23 minutes to midday. The Animals are coming up with a very popular song of theirs, and it's called House of the Rising Sun.

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You're listening to 2MIA FM, the local one. 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

Yeah, there we go. Late Irish singer Joe Dolan. You're a good-looking woman. Before that, what do we have? Fire Lake, yeah, Bob Seger. And before that, Bobby Darin, 18 Yellow Roses. You're on 2MIA FM 95.1, local community radio stations, 9 minutes to midday. Midday will take the news and weather. I'm here till 1 o'clock today. We have Retro Rewind between 1 to 4. And Antigans between 4 to 6, 6 to 8. We have Mills afternoon Millennial Mix. And Tomo comes in 8 till 10 this evening. So it's a great lineup. Rest of the day on our local station, 2MIA FM 95.1. Got a call going out to the Big K and begin our next bracket. We have Big O, the Monkees, and Billy Thorpe. Then we'll take the news and weather.

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2: Hello, I'm Laura Devoy. US President Donald Trump has threatened to blow up bridges and power plants in Iran unless negotiations resume. US forces today launched another round of strikes on Iranian targets. Tehran has responded by targeting American military sites in Kuwait and Bahrain. It comes after both sides accused the other of violating the Memorandum of Understanding. Speaking on American Fox News, Mr. Trump said the US would look to target energy facilities next week.
3: Next week it gets really bad for them because next week comes the power plants. Next week comes the bridges. We're going to knock out all their power plants. We're going to knock out all their bridges unless they get to the table and negotiate.
2: A parliamentary inquiry into racism, hate and violence directed at Aboriginal and Torres Strait Islander people is underway in Darwin. The Joint Standing Committee on Aboriginal and Torres Strait Islander Affairs is hearing from Aboriginal community representatives as well as justice groups. CEO of Larrakia Nation, Michael Rotimer, has told the hearing he too has experienced racism and discrimination. He says the impact is far-reaching.
4: It affects people's health, education, employment, housing, mental well-being and their confidence to participate fully in Australian society. It also affects trust in institutions, a person's sense of identity and belonging, and ultimately the opportunities available for future generations.
2: Researchers say relocating native species, gene editing invasive pests, and replacing livestock production with lab-grown meat are some things Australia may have to do to ensure the country remains livable. Shannon Kirkwood has more.
5: Scientists from Macquarie University have examined the deep environmental, technological, and societal challenges confronting Australia. They predict the nation may face unprecedented conservation decisions to ensure Australians can live into the 22nd century. They may include relocating native species and gene editing invasive pests to deliberately create ecosystems better suited to the conditions of the future, and replacing livestock production with lab-grown meat and dairy products to free up grazing land for ecosystem restoration.
2: Tasmanian voters are being asked to have a say on an electoral name change ahead of the next federal election.
6: The electorate of Franklin is proposed to be named in honour of Tonga Longata, a prominent Aboriginal leader and warrior in Tasmania during the 1800s. His name was put forward a few times through the phases of public consultation. If adopted, this will be the first time in Tasmania's history that an electorate will be named after an Indigenous person.
2: The Electoral Commission has also announced proposed boundary changes detailed earlier this year have largely been adopted. The AEC says the redistribution will result in more than 27% of Tasmanians, or 114,000 people, changing electorate at the next federal election. Adelaide Crows player Josh Worrell has been reported for aggravated driving without due care and failing to present to police within 90 minutes after allegedly hitting a pedestrian while driving last week. Police say a 29-year-old man sustained injuries and was taken to hospital by the driver. Worrell will be summoned to appear in court at a later date. Turning to sports, Spain is the first nation through to the final of the FIFA World Cup after a 2-0 win over France this morning. The goals were scored by Mikel Oyarzabal and Pedro Porro. It's the second time Spain has qualified for the final. It won the tournament in 2010. The nation's opponent will be either England or Argentina, who will face off in the second semi-final early tomorrow.
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8: Okay, looking at the weather, the temperature at the moment is 13 degrees, yes. Forecast maximum was 15, so pretty well almost there. Sunny conditions, bit of a breeze from the south at this stage at 13 k's per hour, with the odd wind gust up to 20 k's per hour. Humidity's dropped a little bit, down to 72%. Okay, we've had 0.2 millimetre of rain overnight. Okay, a little bit we had there. Sunrise will be 7:19 in the morning and sunset 5:24 this evening. Now, the rest of the week looks like this one. I'll find it. Here we go. Tomorrow, sunny conditions, down to 3 in the morning, maximum 15. Friday, sunny, 4 degrees to 17. Saturday, sunny, 4 to 16. And Sunday, cloud clearing, 4 to 17. And no rain forecast any day. So that's the latest from the Weather Bureau. So, not a bad day outside. I'll check it out very shortly. 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
8: Okay, I'm here at 1 o'clock today when we have Retro Rewind. In the meantime, we've got a number of songs coming up, including this one to begin the next bracket by the King Elvis.

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1: 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Next track is a pretty rare track, actually. It's the debut single for the Bee Gees, which don't hear this one often at all. This is well before Spicks and Specks came out, 1963. The first single, the Bee Gees, The Battle of the Blue and the Grey. That'll begin our next bracket.

Yeah, there we go. The Drifters and Saturday Night at the Movies. Before that, The Highwaymen with Kris Kristofferson there and me and Bobby McGee, who wrote that particular track. Jan and Dean before that, Honolulu Lulu. And before that, we had the first release by the Bee Gees. First single release, debut single, called The Battle of the Blue and the Grey. And that's where they kicked off their unbelievable career, the Bee Gees. It's 28 minutes past midday in our local station, playing songs in the middle of 1 o'clock today. Then we move on to Retro Rewind. We have Neil Diamond coming up next to begin our next bracket. It's called Solitary Man.

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To live for today and to love for tomorrow is the wisdom of a fool. Because tomorrow is promised to no one. You see, love is that wonderful thing that the whole wide world needs plenty of. And if you think for 1 minute that you can live without it, then you're only fooling yourself. Listen, please. I'd like to tell you something that happened to me.

0: Hello all, this is Dave Watkins, all the way from Devon in the southwest of England. You know, where we all drink tea and have funny accents.
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Yeah, that was Joe Cocker. Play for the big K there, but looks like the only version of that on What About. That's on our greatest hits CD of Joe Cocker. Not in our system here, so possibly the only one he's really recorded, I don't know. But that's The Letter. That's the by Joe Cocker. Before that, we had Without Love, the great voice of Tom Jones. What an unbelievable voice this guy had, has, still. And before that, Neil Diamond, Solitary Man. It's 19 minutes to 1 o'clock. About my bit for today, actually. Thanks for staying tuned. We've had a bit of a mixture of a heap of different tracks. So we'll finish up. We'll finish at 1 o'clock anyway with Retro Rewind. And then 4 to 6 with the Shenanigans. 6 till 8. Millennial Mix with Mel, and 8 till 10 we have Tomo coming in, so with the Stuff program. So thanks for staying tuned. I have a few tracks coming out now. We have Dolly Parton, Silver Threads and Gold Needles, Manfred Mann, The King Elvis, another track by Bonnie Tyler. She passed away last week, and a big track of hers was Total Eclipse of the Heart. Then I'll finish up with John Lennon with The Beatles off the Help album, It's Only Love. So, and thanks very much for staying tuned. Sam will be in next Wednesday to take care of the program. So thanks again, and we'll catch you next time.

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baby, I don't care. You don't like a hot rod racing, driving late at night. You just want a bike where it's nice and dark. You just want to hold me tight. You're so square, baby, I don't care.

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1: National Radio News.
2: Hello, I'm Shannon Kirkwood. Prime Minister Anthony Albanese has detailed how a new Office of AI will help regulate the nation's AI uptake. Mr. Albanese has announced the new office within his department during a speech at the University of Sydney today. He also says a set of Australian standards for AI include expectations for AI data centres and will also deliver greater protections for Australian creatives.
3: Not everything produced in Australia is up for grabs. Not at all. Australian writers, musicians, artists and journalists must retain ownership and control of their work. Our laws will spell that out, plain as day.
2: A new report shows one in seven Australian children are living with a mental health disorder, but a shortage of psychiatrists means they're not receiving help early enough. Laura Devoy has the story.
4: Current projections indicate for every 571 children expected to be living with moderate to severe mental illness, just one psychiatrist is available to treat them. The report by the Australian and New Zealand College of Psychiatrists found 50% of all mental health disorders emerge before the age of 14. It says early intervention is vital to ensure children are not in crisis when they first access help. The college is calling for urgent intervention to expand specialist capacity to ensure children can access care early before complexities and comorbidities set in.
2: The remaining US troops in Iraq are due to fully withdraw by the end of September. Iraq's Prime Minister Ali al-Zaidi and US President Donald Trump have made the announcement in Washington. Around 2,500 US troops had been deployed in the country carrying out counter-Islamic State operations, but that number has declined in recent months. A long-running study on young Australians is contradicting assumptions about youth disengagement. The longitudinal study of Australian children has followed two cohorts aged 19 to 20 and 23 to 24 for over two decades. The Australian Institute of Family Studies findings reveals 89% of respondents voted in the 2022 election, while just 1 in 10 felt they had a meaningful say in government decisions. The Institute's Kirsten Campbell spoke to National Radio News about the findings.
5: In an environment where we're worried more about social cohesion and social fragmentation, young Australians care deeply about the issues affecting their communities and society, but the ways they participate in civic life are evolving.
2: A regional Victorian community is reportedly without a fully functioning council. The ABC's reporting only two councillors remain at Hepburn Shire Council after multiple councillors were served with criminal charges brought by a private businessman. Upcoming meetings have been cancelled and will no longer go ahead, although bins will still be collected and libraries will remain open. The charges reportedly relate to allegations Hepburn Shire Council adopted its budget without certain financial documents. Turning to sport now, Sydney's Isaac Heaney says teammate Logan McDonald is good to go for Friday night's AFL contest against Adelaide at the SCG, having overcome a quad injury. In other news, Jay Polkinghorne will make his AFL debut for Geelong against St Kilda tomorrow night, and Spain will learn its opponent in the FIFA World Cup final tomorrow. Spain is the first nation through to the final after a 2-0 win over France this morning. England and Argentina will face off in the second semi-final early tomorrow.
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1: National Radio News.
2: Hello, I'm Shannon Kirkwood. The Prime Minister has announced a set of Australian standards for AI. In a speech at the University of Sydney, Anthony Albanese has outlined his government's approach to regulating the nation's AI uptake. The standards include expectations for AI data centres and protections for Australian creatives. He says no government can press pause on AI, so it's critical to get out in front of it.
3: If we set our national standards high, then I have every confidence that Australia can seize this moment and make it our own. We can make AI indeed stand for Australia's interests, and I hope to do so.
2: Meantime, Federal Opposition Leader Angus Taylor has criticised the plan to establish an Office of AI. It will sit within the Department of Prime Minister and Cabinet and help coordinate the design of those new standards.
4: There are threats, but there are also opportunities to create jobs, to drive rising incomes, to secure our country. But it seems that the only jobs the government is going to create with AI in this country is in the Prime Minister's office.
2: The University of Melbourne says it received multiple reports staff and students felt intimidated by protest and encampment activity on campus. Pro-Palestine protesters set up an encampment on the Parkville campus in late April 2024, which was dismantled after about a week. Professor Glyn Davis is now the interim vice chancellor, but did not work at the university at the time. He has described to the Royal Commission into Anti-Semitism and Social Cohesion the nature of staff and students' complaints.
5: My understanding from the reports is a large presence of protesters in the middle of the campus and lots of chants and singing and waving of banners and so on, and regular marches off the encampment towards a central administrative building of the university made people nervous about their safety.
2: There's been another presumed positive H5 bird flu detection. Australian Chief Veterinary Officer Dr. Beth Cookson says the sequencing of the virus in a petrel found at Lancelin Beach in Western Australia could not be determined, but WA authorities are treating the case as a positive as a precautionary measure. There have been 14 confirmed or presumed positive detections of H5 bird flu in Australia. All but one have been wild migratory seabirds. Dr. Cookson says there remains no evidence of any mass mortality events, and there are no detections in poultry or in Australia's agricultural production system. A WA-based program aimed at supporting people living with young-onset dementia has received additional financial support. Motion by the Ocean is one of 17 community groups to receive a grant from Dementia Australia. It's for the Storytelling Through the Generations program. It takes people on trishaws along the Sorrento coastline where trained volunteers guide and share stories of local heritage and offer an opportunity for reminiscence. CEO and founder Alana Goderidge says the coastline is the perfect prompt for memories. And a photographic exhibition in Sydney is marking 20 years since the first women in league round. The Captains is on display at the Museum of Contemporary Art at Circular Quay. The photographs capture 12 NRLW players, one from each club, in a variety of poses alongside objects which connected to the game, which they cherished. And briefly, in sport, Spain is the first nation through to the final of the FIFA World Cup after a 2-0 win over France this morning. Spain will face either England or Argentina in the decider.
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6: 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Ooh,
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More of the songs you love on The Local One. 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You are the dancing queen. 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
1: National Radio News.
2: Good afternoon, I'm Shannon Kirkwood. The Prime Minister says a world-leading artificial intelligence framework will help Australians regain trust in AI. Anthony Albanese has announced in a speech at the University of Sydney his government will introduce a set of Australian standards for AI. They will set out clear rules for large data centres and also offer greater protections for creatives. While the Office of AI will be established within the Department of Prime Minister and Cabinet to accelerate the implementation of the standards.
3: It is not our goal to try and legislate for every possible eventuality or risk. That only creates the risk of Australia missing out on investment altogether. This is about having the flexibility to keep pace with change and get out in front of it.
2: The Green spokesperson for digital rights, Senator David Shoebridge, says it's another power grab by the Prime Minister.
4: What the Prime Minister has offered today is a single door in his office. No additional statutory powers, no additional resources, but a door that the big tech industry can knock on to get what they want. That is not going to deliver the protections Australians have been asking for.
2: The National Peak Body for Palliative Care says it welcomes steps to provide older people with life-limiting illness with tailored support. The Senate Community Affairs References Committee has recommended the funding and time restrictions placed on support at home end-of-life pathway be abolished. In its place, a flexible, clinically guided, needs-based model for end-of-life care at home. Palliative Care Australia says the current model doesn't always work because access is tied to a time limit and a prognosis rather than to a person's care needs. The Australian Institute of Family Studies says more can be done to facilitate civil engagement among young people. The Institute has published a report containing a long-running 20-year survey of over 4,000 young Australians. It found while 82% have signed an online petition and 31% attended a protest, only 1% were regularly involved with a political party. Speaking to National Radio News, the Institute's Kirsten Campbell says institutions have a responsibility to find ways to engage with young Australians.
5: This really talks about the importance of civic and political institutions meeting young people where they're at, building trust in the process and building accessible pathways where young people can talk about the issues that affect them and understand how that information's being used.
2: Major changes are on the way for Tasmanians at the next federal election. The Electoral Commission has announced proposed boundary changes detailed earlier this year have largely been adopted. The redistribution will result in more than 20% of Tasmanians changing electorate. While voters are being asked to have a say on an electoral name change ahead of the next federal election.
6: The electorate of Franklin is proposed to be named in honour of Tonga Longata, a prominent Aboriginal leader and warrior in Tasmania during the 1800s. His name was put forward a few times through the phases of public consultation. If adopted, this will be the first time in Tasmania's history that an electorate will be named after an Indigenous person.
2: To sport now, former St Kilda player Nicky Winmar has been removed from the Australian Football Hall of Fame after an assault conviction. His former club has also suspended his place in the club's Hall of Fame, pending a possible appeal. The former AFL player was convicted of three assault charges by a Victorian magistrate earlier this month. AFL Chair Craig Drummond says the Commission acknowledges Nicky Winmar's significant contribution to Australian football, but the recent findings against team render inappropriate his place in the Australian Football Hall of Fame.
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1: National Radio News.
2: Good afternoon, I'm Alyssa Delfs. Western Australian authorities are treating a petrel, which is the latest presumed positive H5 bird flu case. The Australian Chief Veterinary Officer, Dr. Beth Cookson, says the sequencing of the virus could not be determined, so WA authorities are treating the case as a positive as a precautionary measure. There have been 14 confirmed or presumed positive detections of H5 bird flu in Australia. All but one have been wild migratory seabirds. Dr. Cookson says there are no detections of the deadly virus in poultry or in Australia's agricultural production systems. A new report has determined solar and onshore wind are the backbone of a least cost future electricity system. Shannon Kirkwood reports.
3: The CSIRO and Australian Energy Market Operators GenCos 2025-26 final report shows electricity generation costs are expected to continue falling in the near term, while fossil generation technology costs are increasing. It says renewables, supported by storage, remain the lowest cost generation investments for Australia's future electricity system to achieve net zero. Under a net zero scenario, solar and onshore wind are projected to supply 93% of electricity by 2050. The modelling also shows gas technology will contribute around 3 to 7% of generation.
2: The Business Council of Australia has backed a Labor government plan to introduce AI standards. Prime Minister Anthony Albanese today announced a new Office of AI will be created within his department to help regulate Australia's AI uptake. Meanwhile, the Climate Council says the new AI office must make good on the Prime Minister's pledge for additional renewable energy to power all new data centres. They're pushing for targeted reforms as the Queensland government unveils plans to allow data centres to expand without any renewable energy requirements. The council says this poses significant risks to both the climate and Australian power bills. A man has been shot dead while sitting in a car in what police believe was a targeted attack. Emergency services were called to a street in Sydney's northwest shortly after 7 a.m. this morning following reports of a shooting. Officers found the man aged in his 30s with significant wounds from multiple gunshots inside a car. He was unable to be revived and died at the scene. Acting Superintendent Michael Marinello provided an update and says the victim was known to police and the attack did not appear to be random.
4: It does seem to be a very brazen attack, and any public place shooting in New South Wales is something that's of concern to us.
2: And a new report from the Australian Institute of Family Studies says volunteering is a vital way for young people to build trust in institutions. It's based on the findings of a long-term study which found that while young Australians were engaged with social issues, they had low trust in political institutions and media. LCAS longitudinal head Kristen Campbell told National Radio News, volunteering benefits the individual and the organisations.
5: Volunteering is one of the key ways that we build trust, care and connection with other members of our society and share work on the things that really matter to us. So it's a really critical way to build those connections, find people who share an interest in an issue that you are and feel like you can act and make a difference.
2: And in sport, two Australian rugby stalwarts are poised to play for New South Wales again after 7 years overseas. Fly half Bernard Foley and halfback Nick Phipps will once again make Sydney their home next year after spurring the Wallabies to a World Cup final and the Waratahs to their only Super Rugby Premiership. AAP reports today that the pair are on the verge of signing one-year contracts with the Waratahs.
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1: You're listening to 2MIA FM, the local one with the Hananigans. Alf and Nigel, we're back.
2: It's good to have you back.
1: It is good to be back. Now, that song was Bonnie Tyler with It's a Heartache. Unfortunately, she passed away last week, so it's just a tribute to her. That song was actually released 1977, so nearly 50 years ago. Reached number one in Australia, three in the US, and four in the UK charts. It was also number one in a few other countries around the world. So I suppose one of her biggest selling albums. Oh, song, sorry.
2: That's a sad loss.
1: It is a sad loss. I did like the voice. Like, she actually had surgery on her throat about a year before, so that might sort of attribute to, I suppose, her unusual, well, her voice.
2: Oh, so she was losing her voice. That's no good.
1: So, anyway, what's been happening with you?
2: Oh, not a lot. Just keeping busy. What about you? You're back from your trip.
1: Yeah, I was up in sunny Tamworth visiting the kids and grandkids. So very noisy, but no, got to spend a lot of time with them, especially the youngest one, who she's about 6 months old. So got lots of cuddles and things like that. But the second youngest, he can be a little angel or he can be the biggest devil.
2: Well, he must get that from his granddad.
1: Possibly the devil side. I don't know about the angel side.
2: Yeah, I'd imagine so. When you're asleep, maybe.
1: Maybe. But anyway, so what have we got coming up next?
2: Right, well, we've got a request and a dedication. This request goes out to Evie at Yerrin Quinney. It's Beatles with Love Me Do, and song dedicated to you, Evie. Do You Believe in Love, from Huey Lewis and the News. 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
1: 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You just heard "With a Girl Like You" by the Trogs. That one went out to Evie. Now, so Nigel, you were away for the third game of State of Origin, but I imagine you would have watched it.
2: I did. I watched it with my daughter and I suppose son-in-law, although they're not married, they're a partner.
1: Same.
2: And their cat and their dog. Dog doesn't like me.
1: Your dog doesn't like you or doesn't like the football? So did the dog watch it or was the dog just with you?
2: They kicked the dog outside.
1: What about the cat?
2: Cat just wants, it does what it likes.
1: Okay, but
2: didn't, I'd say it's the boss.
1: But did it watch the game?
2: Possibly not. Possibly. But no, and my daughter really, she basically curled up on the lounge and went to sleep. That's as much, like the son-in-law, Simon, he really enjoys football. He watches a lot of games each week, but good news was we had a win.
1: Yeah, you got your win.
2: We did have our win.
1: It was a good win, wasn't it?
2: Laurie dropped a, he gave his opinion on some of the, I suppose, the comments about him. So I suppose winners are grinners.
1: That's true. No, it was a good win and good to see.
2: It is.
1: So we've got some more music coming up. What do you got lined up for us?
2: Well, we've got Devil Inside by INXS. That was released nearly 30 years ago. It was a top 10 hit in Australia. It was number 2 in the US and number 1 in Canada.
1: There you go. Interesting.
2: So, and that then we're followed by Fox on the Run, which is released in 75.
1: That would have charted well too.
2: Yeah, charted number 3 in Australia, number 1 in Germany. They were a big hit in Germany.
1: Oh, there you go.
2: But no, so that's, they're the songs coming up. So we're still listening to the Hananigans with Alpha Nigel. And who are we on with?
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2: Are you sure?
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1: You're listening to The Hananigans with Alpha Nigel on 2MIA FM, The Local One. That was Ronan Keaton with When You Say Nothing At All. That was a big song with on a movie known as Notting Hill. It was one of those rom-coms, which I have actually seen. I didn't mind it. It was a very successful song. It, I suppose, hit number one in, I suppose, New Zealand and the UK and got to number two here. But anyway, changing subjects slightly. No, Alf?
2: Yes, Nigel.
1: I presume you've heard of the show Who Wants to Be a Millionaire?
2: I have.
1: Well, I suppose there's different versions around the country. Anyway, the Irish version, young Paddy was on there. He got through to the second question and he was now on the, well, £200. And he got the third, well, the third question was, who was the great train robber? Was it A, Ronnie Biggs, B, Ronnie Barker, C, Ronnie Parker, or D, Ronnie Wood? Paddy says, well, Jeremy, I've had a lovely time. I'm going to take the £200. Jeremy says, are you an effing stupid idiot? You have all your lifelines left. Paddy replies, I might be stupid, but I'm not a grass.
2: Yeah, there you go. Very good.
1: Very good?
2: Very good. Okay, so we've got coming up next, we've got Eagle Eye Cherry with Save Tonight, followed by Dreams from Fleetwood Mac. 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
1: National Radio News.
2: Good afternoon, I'm Melissa Delfs. The opposition says a landmark move to regulate Australia's AI uptake from within the Prime Minister's department through a new AI office would just create more bureaucracy. Anthony Albanese today announced plans to manage the nation's approach to the artificial intelligence revolution, declaring an end to the government's current case-by-case approach. But Liberal leader Angus Taylor says it's an attempt to increase the size of the Labor government.
3: What he's announced is an office in an office, inside his own office. He's going to have another office. And what is that office going to do? I mean, honestly, the answer to this is not more bureaucracy. The trouble with this Prime Minister and this government is the answer to every problem is always more bureaucracy.
2: Meantime, the Industry and Science Minister is set to work on the design of the new national AI standards. Speaking to the ABC, Tim Ayres says the government has been working on issues around artificial intelligence for some time.
4: We've been engaged in a discussion with the states about those data centre expectations, working with large tech firms who have signed memorandums of understanding. It is now time to move to make those standards mandatory and consistent across the country, so that data centre development, artificial intelligence more broadly, is adopted here on Australia's terms.
2: The Queensland government has announced a significant reduction in the number of fire ants in southeast Queensland. With the details, Shannon Kirkwood.
5: The Chris Fuller government says it spent $24 million on aerial suppression and has pledged further funding. The state government says more than 185,000 hectares of land has already been treated across the southeast, which it says has led to an 86% reduction in fire ant populations in some areas. The state government says while it's a significant milestone, further success can only be reached through cooperation across community, industry and government. If fire ants are left untreated, the potential losses to Australia's agricultural industry is estimated at $381 million annually.
2: Rain and storms are on the forecast for Western Australia tomorrow, while the East Coast is set to see showers. The Bureau of Meteorology's Alana Cherney has the details.
6: There are, however, a couple of weather systems on each side of the country, bringing us some wet weather. To start with, we have this moist southeasterly flow combined with a trough near the New South Wales and Queensland border areas, bringing some enhanced shower activity to those regions. And out west, we have a cold front, which will bring some rain and thunderstorms, some heavy falls possible about the southwest of Western Australia.
2: And overseas, the death toll from an explosive fire at a pub in Bangkok has now risen to 32 after two more people died from their injuries. It comes as Thai police investigate the possibility of negligence as a factor in the blaze, which has been one of the most deadly in recent years in Thailand. It tore through the pub in the north of the city close to midnight on Sunday, with witnesses describing an explosion, a horizontal burst of fire and smoke engulfing the single-storey venue. At least 30 people are still being treated in hospital in the city for their injuries. 15 of those are in intensive care units, while a total of 44 people have been discharged. And in sport now, a photographic exhibition in Sydney is marking 20 years since the first Women in League round. The Captains is on display at the Museum of Contemporary Art at Circular Quay. The photographs capture 12 NRLW players, one from each club, in a variety of poses alongside objects which connect to the game, which they cherished.
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1: Yeah, we're listening to Hananigans on 2MIA FM, the local one, 95.1. Now, you just heard Let My Love Open the Door from Pete Townshend.
2: Pete who?
1: Pete Townshend.
2: Isn't it Townsend?
1: No, it's Townshend. S-H-E-N-D.
2: Is it?
1: It is.
2: So it's not Pete Townshend from The Who?
1: It's Pete Townshend from the Who.
2: I would have thought it was Pete. I'll have to Google that.
1: Oh,
2: I thought
1: he was.
2: He was Pete Townshend.
1: No, he's Pete Townshend.
2: Shend. Mm-hmm. Okay, well, I've possibly learnt another thing.
1: Well, there you go. There you go.
2: You know, he's been around for a long time. But anyway, sorry, I just apologise. I just interrupted you once again.
1: No apologies necessary.
2: Are you sure?
1: Absolutely. What's happening now?
2: Well, you pulled me up on something that you pointed out that I don't really listen. And I don't even listen to the stuff I put on for myself. So I do have an apology to all our listeners out there. With the last I mentioned about the when you hear nothing at all, and I was talking about Notting Hill. That wasn't even the song I'd put on. Shows you how much I listen. Like, I make some dumb decisions, don't I?
1: No.
2: I just don't listen.
1: No, that's, it's all good. It's all good.
2: And my daughter
1: no need to apologise.
2: My daughter actually did say that to me a couple of days ago. She said, you don't listen. But it's a common thing. So anyway, I suppose we've got a few more songs. I don't even know. Oh, that's what we got coming up. So we have. We've got Run to Paradise with the Choir Boys.
1: That's it.
2: Followed by Listen to Your Heart from Roxette. So they're only a year apart. One came out in 87, the other 88. They just had different successes around the world. Like the Choir Boys was a big success here in Australia, but Roxette, I suppose their songs sort of were worldwide and done very well. So anyway, enjoy. And you're still listening to 2MIA FM, the local one.
1: And you're with
2: the Hananigans.
1: Hananigans. He's Nigel.
2: And you're Alf. 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
1: You're listening to MIA FM with Alf and Nigel and on the Hananigans. So that was that song. I've already told you all about it previously. So that was me stuff up. So I got it wrong.
2: It's all good, mate. Don't worry about it.
1: But this is where we're missing Kaz. We really do need a producer because she'd come over and clip me over the head for like she did previously.
2: Well, but I've heard whispers that Kaz might be coming back. Just on proviso that we behave ourselves a bit better.
1: She gets nervous.
2: So next week we'll have Kaz back.
1: We will.
2: We will, yeah.
1: So she's going to leave Ben Fordham or she's going to do both?
2: Well, she's taking a leave of absence from Ben Fordham from, was it 2GB or 2?
1: 2GB?
2: Yeah, so.
1: Well, it's a big drop to go from Ben to us.
2: I'd say it's the opposite way. I think it's a bit of a step up, really.
1: Well, I suppose it was a stepping stone to get to Ben Fordham. So, well, that's good that Kaz is coming back.
2: Yeah, so we'll see how we go next week with her.
1: We'll see how long she lasts.
2: Well, see how long you let it last, perhaps.
1: Oh, come on. We get on very well, Kaz and I.
2: Yeah, absolutely.
1: So,
2: all right. So,
1: what are we doing next?
2: What are we doing next? We've got George Harrison with What Is Life? Followed by You Ain't Seen Nothing Yet from Backman Turner Overdrive. 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
1: Yeah.
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0: 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You just heard Foundations with...
1: Have you gone blank?
0: I've gone blank.
1: What are we doing?
0: Foundations with Build Me Up Buttercup, of course. So...
1: This is why we need Kaz back.
0: I know.
1: We're useless.
0: Next week she'll be back. Yep. Missed that one. Okay.
1: That's okay.
0: So what do we got up next?
1: I think I'm starting to rub off on you.
0: Must be.
1: What do we got coming up next? Well, we've got Journey with Don't Stop Believing, followed by Creedence Clearwater Revival with Have You Ever Seen the Rain?
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1: You're with Hananigans on 95.1 2MIA FM with Alf and Nigel. You just heard Don't Stop Believing from Journey. Now, Nigel, we're going to be signing off now.
2: Well, there is a reason for that. We had a call in from the big boss saying, you two are useless. Get off. So
1: until next week when we have Kaz back on board, our previous producer who's come back. So Kaz won't be doing a trial. It'll be you and I doing a trial, I believe.
2: Yeah, well, look, we're out here trying our best.
1: We are. So you've got a couple of songs coming up next just to see us out.
2: Well, again, we've got Creedence Clearwater Revival with Have You Ever Seen the Rain? And my final song of the shift is Roy Orbison with You Got It, which I suppose was with the Travelling Wilburys and things like that. It was a good era, but sadly, Roy wasn't around for much longer.
1: Yeah, so we've got some more songs coming up after that just to see out the hour till 6. Now from 6 to 8, you're going to have Mel with Millennial Mix. Keep listening to this station. You're with 95.1 2MIA FM and we've been the Hananigans. He's been Nigel.
2: And you've been Alf. We've enjoyed ourselves even though we have made some boo-boos. Look, that's just who we are.
1: That's it. All the best till next Wednesday at 4. So we're here from 4 till 6 and we'll have Kaz overseeing us. Okay, enjoy.
2: Goodbye.
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2: Hello, I'm Alyssa Delfs. Experts and organisations have welcomed the news Australia will introduce legal standards for artificial intelligence and data centres in less than a year. The Prime Minister announced the plans today that make it a legal requirement for AI data centre operators to underwrite new energy generation. It will also see the creation of an AI office within the Prime Minister's department. Speaking to the ABC

0: UNSW AI Institute Chief Scientist Toby Walsh welcomed the speech and says he wrote a report for the Commonwealth in 2019 calling for a whole-of-government approach.
1: So I'm glad that they've finally come round to identify that this is a good idea. The Prime Minister's speech addressed many of the issues justifiably worrying Australians, data centres that are being built in our backyards, the impact it's having on people's jobs, the impact it's having on our creative industries, the impact it's having on our kids. So he said lots of good things.
0: It's been 13 years since the Rudd government initiated an indefinite offshore detention regime that still holds over 100 people who arrived in Australia by boat. And on the anniversary, St Vincent de Paul Society is urging Australia to heed the call of Pope Leo. The pontiff recently commemorated his predecessor Pope Francis's visit to the Italian island of Lampedusa, where in 2013 he condemned global indifference to the people also arriving there on boat, standing in solidarity with them. This month, Pope Leo also visited the island, making the same comments as Pope Francis. A new report shows 1 in 7 Australian children are living with a mental health disorder, but a shortage of psychiatrists means they're not receiving help early enough. Laura Devoy reports.
2: Current projections indicate for every 571 children expected to be living with moderate to severe mental illness, just one psychiatrist is available to treat them. The report by the Australian and New Zealand College of Psychiatrists found 50% of all mental health disorders emerge before the age of 14. It says early intervention is vital to ensure children are not in crisis when they first access help. The college is calling for urgent intervention to expand specialist capacity to ensure children can access care early before complexities and comorbidities set in.
0: Almost 3 in 4 used tyres are being shredded and burnt overseas for fuel rather than recycled or reused. Speaking at a parliamentary inquiry today, representatives from automotive groups, tyre companies and universities issued the warning that rogue importers, unaccredited collectors and firms burying tyres were preventing Australian companies from turning waste into profit. At the inquiry, which launched in November and is tasked with investigating environment, community and health concerns around tyre disposals, they heard calls for sustainable reuse and stricter rules to address the problem. And overseas, 80% of new Ebola cases in eastern Congo are emerging from unknown chains of transmission. Authorities say it's a sign the outbreak is spreading faster than health officials can track. Congo has been battling an outbreak of a rare type of Ebola since May, with no approved treatment or vaccine. The African Centre for Disease Control says it's the fastest growing Ebola outbreak on the continent. And to sport now, former St Kilda player Nicky Winmar has been removed from the Australian Football Hall of Fame after an assault conviction. His former club has also suspended his place in the club's Hall of Fame, pending a possible appeal. The former AFL player was convicted of 3 assault charges earlier this month. AFL Chair Craig Drummond says the commission acknowledges Nicky Winmar's significant contribution to Australian football, but the recent findings against him render inappropriate his place in the Australian Football Hall of Fame.
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5: Good evening, checking Griffith's weather for the coming 3 days. Thursday will be sunny with a chance of morning fog with an expected top of 15 degrees and an overnight low of 3 degrees. Friday will be sunny with a chance of morning fog with an expected top of 17 degrees and an overnight low of 4 degrees. Saturday will be sunny with a chance of morning fog with an expected top of 16 degrees and an overnight low of 4 degrees. Currently in Griffith, it is 10 degrees.
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2: Good evening, and you are listening to the Millennial Mix with me, Mel, on this lovely Wednesday evening. How are you? How's your week been? What's been going on in your life? Hopefully some good things have been happening for you. I'm really happy to be here with you tonight. I'm here till 8 p.m. Shout out to Alpha Nigel from Hananigans, who did another great job. They are here every Wednesday from 4 till 6 p.m. Make sure that you tune in and listen for them before you join me. And I've got plenty of music to share with you tonight. As I always say, and if maybe you're brand new here and you are listening in for the first time and you don't know, I play music from the 90s and the 2000s, as well as some new stuff sprinkled in here and there. The favourites, the stuff that takes me back to the good old days, which is kind of scary when I say it like that, makes me feel old. But I'm going to kick things off for you, celebrating their 30th anniversary of this song, actually, just this past week. This is the Spice Girls with Wannabe here on 2MIA FM.

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doesn't love a bit of Hanson on a Wednesday evening? That was Hanson with Penny and me. You're listening to The Millennial Mix with Mel. And if you ever wondered what happened to Hanson, maybe you're somebody who only knows Hanson with the iconic song from the 90s, Bop. You might want to check out, if you're a fan of music documentaries like I am, they actually have a documentary from the year 2005. It's called Strong Enough to Break. It's on YouTube for free. And it tells their story about how they actually recorded their third album called Underneath, which that song Penny and Me comes from. They basically had a huge battle with their record label for about 4 years to release that album. It started originally as a behind-the-scenes film about making the album, and they were going to share it with their fans and, you know, all the exciting things that they have to deal with as a band, like, you know, the music industry and creative freedom, and their decision then to actually walk away from their major record label that they were with and launch their own independent record company called 3CG Records. It's a really, really great documentary, and at points was kind of stressful to watch because you think, how are they still doing this? How are they still able to be a band of brothers and get through it like they did and not sort of give up? It's kind of an inspirational story. So definitely check that one out if you're a fan of music documentaries. Strong Enough to Break, Hanson on YouTube for free. Gotta love a bit of YouTube. Let's get back into the music. Coming up soon, I've got some new stuff actually from Role Model and a favourite band of mine that you might have heard me talk about called The Wildlife. But up next, I've got some Blue. I've also got some Savage Garden and a new one from Bachelor Girl coming up very soon. This is the Bow Sisters with You Make Me Feel Like a Star.

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Hashtag part of your community.

from Michelle Branch's 2001 album called The Spirit Room. That is Here With Me. And that album has just celebrated its 25th anniversary. Absolutely love that one there. And Michelle Branch just announced earlier on her Instagram page that she's going on tour, probably only in America for now, but it's called the Everywhere and Back Tour. Would love to see her live. I've never seen her live, and I feel like she'd be great to see in concert. And speaking of live music, especially live Aussie music, you might have heard the news that Griffith has been chosen to host Triple J's One Night Stand event. It's happening on Saturday, the 5th of September at the Griffith Showground. Got a lineup of some great Aussie artists as well as the Triple J Unearthed winner. It is a huge moment for our town because we're going to be getting a lot of people visiting and making a big boost for our local businesses and accommodation. And Triple J's One Night Stand, it's been going on since 2004. So it's a thing. It's a big thing, and really great for Griffith to showcase everything that we have to offer. And to who doesn't love live music? Make sure that you visit Griffith's page, visit Griffith over on Facebook for more information on how you can get your tickets ASAP for that one there. I'm sure it'll sell out very quickly. So that is super exciting for our little town here. And let's get on to some new music now. Keep going about music because I do love it. That's why I'm here. I've got some new stuff coming up for you from some artists that you may know or you may not know. I've got a new one from Role Model, who is he does some great, really catchy tunes. It's called Joy. I've also got one from Marshmello featuring Kelsey Ballerini called Another Drink. And this is one of my favorite bands that they're over in America. They're a trio from Nashville, and they haven't broken, I feel like they haven't really broken the market yet anywhere. They haven't made it big anywhere, but I just love their sound. I've been a fan of theirs for about 10 years now. They're called The Wildlife, and this is called No Sleep.

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Joy there from the artist Role Model, who you may or may not have heard. He's got a new album coming out. It's called Chuck Timely, coming out soon. I'm not sure if he's actually – oh, yeah, it's coming out on the 7th of August, that one there. Chuck Timely and the Hourglass is what the album is called, and that is Role Model. I just love his music. He's got such good feel-good vibes to his songs. And another artist I feel like who has always had feel-good, inspirational vibes to their songs is Bachelor Girl. And they have recently announced, I've played the last couple of months, they've been re-releasing some of their songs, re-recorded and doing reimagined versions of them with different Australian artists. We had one with Jessica Mowboy recently. We also had one with Ella Hooper, I believe, also did a version of one of their songs. And they've just recently announced that they've got the full re-recordings of their Waiting for the Day album that came out back in 1998. It's called The Artist Sessions. Every single song is re-recorded with different artists, including Darren Hayes. We've got Shepherd. We've got, who else? Courtney Act is going to be on there. Michael Painter, John Stevens, Kaylee Bell. And one that I'm super excited for, Delta Goodrum is going to be singing Buses and Trains with them on that one there. That's coming out on Friday the 7th of August. Super excited for that one there. I love the original album. And a song that they've just released that they recorded with Guy Sebastian. This is their newest version of Permission to Shine.

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2: 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We're about to head into our second hour and I'll be here till 8 p.m. And make sure that you tune in after the show because we've got the awesome Tomo. He's got his show. It's called Stuff with Tomo, happening from 8 p.m. till 10 p.m. That's right. We've got him in now. 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Yeah, that's right. We've got him in now. We've got Wednesdays kind of chock full, basically, here at 2MIAFM where we've got lots of awesome volunteers on the air. 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

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And if you're interested in becoming a volunteer with us, we're looking for members all the time. 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We've got plenty of jobs behind the scenes. 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Let's get back into the music. I've got coming up this hour, I've got some Vanessa Amorosi, S Club 7, Christina Aguilera up next. This is In Vertigo with Desensitized.

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Hashtag part of your community.

Oh, that's one of my favourite feel-good poppy songs. That was 18s with Upside Down. And 18s, you may remember, they were actually originally an ABBA cover group and they were teenagers, so they came up with ABBA Teens 18s. And they were from Sweden. Well, they still are from Sweden, I believe. And apparently they're doing a reunion. So I wasn't big on 18s, but I just know that. And they did ABBA cover songs. So there you go. You're listening to the Millennial Mix with Mel. Hopefully you're enjoying the music. And I'm here till 8 p.m. Still got plenty more music to come for you, including the next one. This is another good one to groove to. It is Let's Groove. It's CBD here on 2MIA FM.

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Hashtag part of your community.

Vanessa Amorosi there with The Power. What an absolute anthem that one is there. I wish we'd get a bit of a Vanessa Amorosi renaissance. Maybe she'll come back and release more music. Maybe she has and I've missed out on something. I don't know. You'll have to let me know. You can find me over on The Millennial Mix with Mel on Facebook as well as Instagram. Feel free to send me messages. If you want to hear a song on the show, I would love to shout you out and play something for you. Or maybe you want to dedicate a song to somebody, I would love to do that for you as well. Let's continue on with the music. Coming up soon, I've got some Vitamin C and Shannon Knoll. Up next, this is Nick Carter of the Backstreet Boys, his first solo song. I feel like he has released other solo music. I don't really think it's hit as much as other boy banders who've gone solo, like Harry Styles, Justin Timberlake. But I still love this one. This is called Help Me.

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Pop Stars Season 3 winner Scott Kane there with I'm Moving On here on 95.1 to MIAFM. The Millennial Mix with Mel playing music from the 90s and the 2000s as well as some new stuff sprinkled in here and there. I hope that you are enjoying the music. I'm here for a little bit longer and then we have the awesome Michael or Tomo coming in from 8pm till 10pm with his new show called Stuff with Tomo. So make sure you stick around for that one. It is coming up very soon. We have music playing here on 2MIAFM 24/7. So it doesn't matter when you tune in. You could wake up at 3 o'clock in the morning thinking, what am I going to do? How am I going to entertain myself? You can listen in to 2MIAFM. We've got our overnight playlist and you can enjoy that until you hopefully fall back asleep because that's kind of it's very early to be awake at 3 o'clock in the morning, really. But if you want to be awake at that time, listen to 2MIAFM. There's always something on. And tomorrow we've got, from 9am, we've got the wonderful Colleen on with the weekday music mix. She's on Tuesdays and Thursdays. We then have, we've got Art Farm on from 6pm tomorrow night. The team with Greta Christy Lee and Ruby will be in tomorrow night. And then we've got Bobby from 8pm with his Punjabi talk show. So there is lots to come here in the next 24 hours. Make sure that you keep listening in. Let's go back to the music. I've got some, what have I got here? I've got some Hilary Duff coming up very soon, but this is Vitamin C with The Itch.

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That was S Club 7 with their hit Natural here on 2MIA FM. And you've been listening to the Millennial Mix with Mel this evening. Hopefully you've enjoyed the last couple of hours of music. 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He is back and ready to go. So make sure you're listening and enjoy that one there. 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And not only that, but you get to meet lots of awesome new people in your life who all share a passion for community radio. 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

0: Ciao, this is Patrizio Buana. I'm so excited that 2MIA, FM 95.1, is playing my new single, Yama Bella Tarantella. 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
2: Good evening. It's Michael Thompson, and welcome to Stuffed. And hopefully some people get stuffed, so that's the point. Lots of different music. Started off with Alex Lloyd and Amazing, and weird and wonderful stuff coming up. We're going to start with a band called Angry Little Gods.

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1: Hey, that was Angry Little Gods. It's from their first album. It's called Live Your Lives and Drink Your Beer. And the first song was called The Red Avenger versus the Inebriated Dinosaur. And the second one was Rodney Robot versus the Porcelain Maggot. So, hey, that's why you listen to stuff, because you find weird and wonderful stuff. Next is a band, a lady called Marilyn Simmons from her album Earthbound. And this is a song called Searching for the Stark.

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crackers lost a hell fall. You know no one that shoot any ball on your ball. Oh, but not a flavor crackers lost a hell fall.

And what we just heard then was some amazing, I think it's amazing stuff anyhow. It's that was John Romeo from mega years ago. He gave me that CD, oh, too far back, but it's called Netherwear. And the two songs we heard, one was Hanwood Blues and the other was, hang on, Banana Cracker. So John Romeo. And as we go through, if you've been listening or if even if you haven't, the idea is to play Australian stuff and weird and wonderful stuff too. So that was John Romeo. And next up is Andy Cowan, and a fantastic musician, a piano player. And this is from a live album of his called One of These Days, Andy Cowan.

0: Andy Cowan live, and there was and the saxophonist there was a guy called Carl Hurd, and the two songs we heard were More Than You Know, and that was followed by Something's Wrong in Our House. Fantastic live.
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1: That was absolutely amazing version of a singer. That was Casey Chambers from her album, way back now, Barricades and Brick Walls, and that was a song called Nullarbor, the Nullarbor song. And, over time her voice has got, a voice is a voice, but her singing's got more like Jimmy Barnes, which if you see her live, she takes the mickey out of herself, but some absolutely fantastic songs. Next up is Matt Taylor, who was the lead singer, or probably still is the lead singer for Chain, and this is probably his first solo album. This is the song that I absolutely love. It's just a great song. I remember when I was young.

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2: Just heard Nathan Lee Jones from an album he's called 10 Letters. And the first song was Missing You, and then we're going to play another song from him called Your Best Words, Nathan Lee Jones. And this is Stuff on 2MIA FM.

Nathan Lee Jones and Your Best Words. Right. Yeah. So this is I'm going to play now a song from a guitarist called Mal Eastick. And for those old enough, and I'm one of them, he was the guitarist in a band called Stars. And he and guitarist with Stars, Andy Durant, wrote this song called Boundary Rider and Mal Eastick. And it's from an album called The Southern Line.

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1: That was Malistic. And, dear oh dear, this is more stuff. And it's, I've got heaps of stuff. So it's just a matter of putting in order. And that's not one of my strong points. So, I've got a tune from an album just relatively recently released. It's by the Hilary Geddes Quartet, and it's the Red Leaf album, her second album. And once again, if you Hilary grew up here in Griffith, but if you ever get a chance to see either the Quartet, which is her jazz outlet, and or the Boys, which is her other outlet, you'll see an absolutely two sets of absolutely fantastic music and great band. Hilary Geddes Quartet.

The Hilary Geddes Quartet, that was for Jackie. It just takes you somewhere else, eh? That's the beauty of music, and particularly Hilary's music. Awesome. Okay. Here's a band I've seen live, and they're, even after all these years, they're still fantastic. Painters and Dockers from the album Kiss My Art. This is a song called Jack's Car. This is a song for Jack.

That was Painters and Dockers. They're still going, still playing fantastically too. You're listening to Michael Thompson, and my program is called Stuff, Old Stuff, New Stuff, Stuff Stuff. And you're listening to 2MIAFM, the local one, hashtag part of your community. And next, we've got a guy from the north coast of New South Wales. And the band's called Marshall and the Fro. There's a guy called Marshall O'Kell. And from his album Friends for Life, this is called White Collar Thieves.

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1: All right. That was a guy from Western Australia called Steve Chuck Keir. And he's been playing or wandering around Western Australia and just about everywhere playing music. And that was a tune called Carnarvon Blues. From there, we're going to go to the band called the Audreys and When the Flood Comes. And this is a song called Chelsea Blues.

chasing it down. Sorry about that. I'm not sorry. I made a blue. That was a band called Rust Flower, and it's from their Long Road Home album. And the song we just heard was called, and started to hear again, was called The Last Dance. It's got a great feel to it. Next, this is stuff, so you can expect something like this to turn up. This is Kevin Borich from his Celebration album, and it's called, the song's called Going Downtown. Kevin Borich.

0: Experience the heart and soul of Italy every Sunday afternoon with Musica Italiana, hosted by Gloria, bringing you the music that celebrates Italian culture, passion, and heritage. It's the perfect way to relax, reminisce, and enjoy a little taste of Italy right here at home. 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
1: That was Old Stuff here on The Stuff Show. That was Kevin Borich. Now we're going to listen to some new stuff. It's from a band called OKA Collective. It's from an album of theirs called Grassy Knoll. And it's a tune. I can't read my own writing. Sorry about that. It's called Yoruba Dreaming.

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1: And that was the Ochre Collective, and that was pretty impressive music to take you far away from where you're at now. Next up, it's a band called The Hornets, and this is a song called 44, and this is from an album called Threadbow's Legends of Blues Festival.

Right. That's just about the end of stuff for me. So I guess we've got stuffed, eh? That was an artist called Krishna Jones, and it's from an album called The Other Side. And obviously the song's called Burn It Down. So until next time, this is Michael Thompson signing off. Hope you enjoyed the new, old, good, not perhaps not so good stuff. I'm going to finish with an artist called Kate Finkelstein, and from her album So Did You Hear, and the tune's called A Song That's Not Really About Fish. Enjoy. Good night.

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It's been a ride. I guess I had to go to that place to get to this one. Now some of you might still be in that place if you're trying to get out.

not working hard. Yeah, right, picture that with a Kodak. Or better yet, go to Times Square, take a picture of me with a Kodak. Took my life from negative to positive, I just want y'all to know that. And tonight, let's enjoy life.

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1: Oh my God, Becky, look at her butt. 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She looks like one of those rap guys' girlfriends. 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I can't believe it's just so round. It's like out there. I mean, gross.

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When I was in the third grade, I thought that I was gay, cause I could draw, my uncle was, and I kept my room straight. 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Tripping. 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

to this bloke in the toilets. Dizzy new heights, blinded by the lights. These people are for life. It's all back to his place at the end of the night. Yo, they could settle wars with this. 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Imagine the world's leaders on pills. 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Sail round, diamonds and pearls. Never seen so many fit girls. Discover new worlds. Look at my watch, can't focus. Last 2 hours.

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1: BBC News with Govinda Gill. The US military says it's completed another round of airstrikes aimed at reducing Iran's ability to attack the commercial shipping in the Strait of Hormuz. It also says it's redirected two vessels as it enforced a renewed naval blockade of Iranian ports. Barbara Plettacher reports from Jerusalem.
2: For the first time in a week, the U.S. military announced that it had carried out a wave of strikes during the day rather than just overnight, with the aim of degrading Iran's ability to attack commercial shipping. Iran had earlier targeted American facilities in Bahrain, Kuwait, and Jordan. This is a pattern that has been intensifying over Iran's insistence that it keep control of the Strait of Hormuz. The memorandum of understanding it signed with the U.S. last month was meant to set the stage for talks to end the war, but instead, conflict looks likely to continue.
1: President Volodymyr Zelensky has said Ukraine could double its output of military drones to 20 million a year after agreeing a partnership with the EU. The European Commission President Ursula von der Leyen said the deal would use European industrial capacity to mass produce the technology that has allowed Ukraine to combat the Russian invasion. Todd Blanche, the acting U.S. Attorney General, has faced a grilling from Democrats at the start of his Senate confirmation hearing. Dick Durbin told President Trump's form output of military drones to 20 million a year after agreeing a partnership with the EU. The European Commission President Ursula von der Leyen said the deal would use European industrial capacity to mass produce the technology that has allowed Ukraine to combat the Russian invasion. Todd Blanche, the acting

0: president's personal grievances.
1: In less than 18 months at the Department of Justice, you've shown you're still President Trump's personal attorney. Your tenure can be summed up in the four words you said, quote, "I love you, sir," to President Trump. This was your response when you were asked what you would say to him. This nation deserves an attorney general who loves the Constitution more than any single president.
0: A pen that played a key role in returning the astronauts on the Apollo 11 mission, which first landed humans on the moon in July 1966, has been sold at auction for almost $870,000. On returning to the Eagle lander, Buzz Aldrin noticed the switch for the engine control circuit breaker had broken off. By sticking his pen in the hole, he was able to reactivate the engine. Here's Richard Hamilton.
2: The pen itself costs 69 cents. And the story behind the pen is that one of the astronauts had bought a felt-tip marker pen on his way to work. And then NASA found out these pens actually worked when there's no gravity, which would enable astronauts to write in space. So NASA bought several hundred of these marker pens. And one article that I've found said it was one small writing instrument for man, one giant life-saving marker pen for Apollo.
0: World News from the BBC. The European Union says it's providing nearly $23 million in additional humanitarian aid for Venezuela following last month's devastating twin earthquakes. Half will be for the most affected communities, while the rest will support medical and other specialist teams. The US Treasury Secretary has announced the US Mint will begin producing a $1 gold coin featuring President Trump's face, despite a federal law banning living people from appearing on currency. Scott Bessent said it would commemorate America's 250th anniversary. A photo shows it will have In God We Trust with Mr. Trump's likeness. His administration argues the celebratory version circumvents the ban. Mountain guides have suspended work on the Italian side of Mont Blanc because the glacier leading to Western Europe's highest peak is being destabilised by heat waves. The head of one guide association says it's full of crevices and unsafe to let clients make the ascent. In a few hours' time, Argentina will face England in Atlanta in the World Cup semi-final, the latest instalment of one of football's greatest rivalries. Argentina are current world champions, while England are hoping to reach the final for the first time in 60 years. Will Grant reports.
3: The centre of Buenos Aires has been closed ahead of the game, with the city's authorities expecting thousands of fans to gather to watch the match. There's a lot riding on the game for Argentina, not least the sense that this World Cup is likely to be Lionel Messi's last major tournament in a national jersey. There is also the weight of history for both sides. The Argentinian coach, Lionel Scaloni, has rejected references to the 1982 war over the Falklands, or Malvinas as they are called in Argentina. However, the country's vice president, Victoria Villarruel, has been stoking the political dimension, describing England as usurping pirates and invaders.
0: BBC News.
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Good morning, and a very big welcome to Good Morning Country, coming to you on the Community Radio Network via your local community radio station, or perhaps you're listening in on the Community Radio Plus app, where you could stream us from anywhere in the world. I'm Heather Farrell, and I'm broadcasting from my hometown of Horsham in the heart of the Woomera region of Western Victoria. It's Thursday morning, 16th of July, and I certainly hope you're waking up to a wonderful day. Our album of the week is Andrew Farris's new album, The Prospector, and I will let you know when we open up that competition line a little bit later on, in about an hour and a half, and we'll also have an interview with Kevin Walsh and Andrew Farris before we open up that competition line. But just in case you've got your pen and paper handy, the number for Thursdays only, and it is a different number to the other 4 days of the working week, is 0 double.

47 349 055. No calls just yet. Please wait until I give you that cue to call. We're going to start out with our usual opening song very shortly. Ah, but I must also tell you that in around about 22 minutes time, we will have the Rural Livestock Report coming up for you. But let's get started with our usual opening song. It's called My Old Friend, and it's by Tanya Kernaghan and Gina Jeffries.

The road train full of cattle and the corrugations rattle, mate, it's been a bloody battle, and there's lots of clouds around.

this trucking lot. Who'd be a truckie up in Queensland? It's all nomads in the daytime and kangaroos at night.

T.C. Cassidy there with a gorgeous song. She would have loved it, all about her mum. And Alan Caswell prior to that with a truckie up in Queensland. And we began the program today with Gina Jeffries and Tanya Kernighan, My Old Friend. Got a fairly recent release coming up next. This one's from the Haystack Mountain Hermits. And you may recognise the tune. It's originally written by Mark Knopfler and released on their Dire Straits album. But this one, the Haystack Mountain Hermits version of Money for Nothing.

Travis Sinclair with A Heavenly Body. We had the Haystack Mountain Hermits prior to that with Money for Nothing. We've got the Rural Livestock Report coming up in 2.5 minutes' time. And just a reminder before we go to that livestock report that the album of the week this week is Andrew Farris and his new CD, The Prospector. And in about an hour's time, we'll have an interview with Andrew Farris. And soon after that, we'll open up the competition line. But just so you've got it, I'll give you that number for Thursday mornings only, 0447 349 055. And if you missed that number, don't worry, I will give you that number a few more times. So make sure you've got your pen and paper handy, and I will let you know when we open up that competition line. So no calls just yet. But right now, to take us up to the Rural Livestock Report, we've got Tracy Costa and Anne Kirkpatrick with Back to the Salt Bush Plains.

Welcome to your daily market update, powered by Auctions Plus, Australia's largest ag marketplace. I'm Natasha Lobbin with today's report. A total of 13,368 head were offered on Auctions Plus this week, up 15% on the previous week. At the end of auction clearance was sitting at 66% with 94% of head bid on. However, within a couple of hours, the clearance rate had lifted to 74% and was expected to continue to climb over the weekend. The Auctions Plus cattle indicator, or ACCI, lifted 17 cents to 580 cents a kilo live weight, and vendors selling above reserve pocketed an average of $120 over, up $30 on last week. Despite the softer clearance, the 9.6% result over reserve was 3 percentage points better than the prior week. Steers were the standout category, with 7,192 head offered at an 80% clearance and an average of 600 cents a kilo live weight. Heifers followed at 73% clearance across 4,097 head, averaging 535 cents a kilo. Steers carried a 64 cents a kilo premium over heifers. Breeding stock rounded out the offering at 1,842 head, clearing at 54% and averaging $2,316 a head. The heavy steers, 400 kilos and above, performed strongly with a 91% clearance across 1,298 head, averaging 570 cents a kilo and $2,493 a head, which was up $182 a head on the week, and the best over reserve result in the steer categories at plus $316 a head. Non-station metered cows and calves were a highlight of the breeding run, with 156 head clearing at 96% and averaging $2,504 a head, ranging up to $3,860 and returning plus $204 over reserve. Angus listings drove strong commercial activity, with 6,595 head offered, up 34% on the week. New South Wales was the largest contributor, with a 4,767 commercial head offered, up 30% on the week and returning $141 over reserve and clearing at 74%, with an ACCI of 612 cents a kilo, up 13 cents. That concludes today's market update, brought to you by Auctions Plus, dedicated to connecting ag.

0: Welcome back to Good Morning Country, and thank you, Natasha, for the Rural Livestock Report. I'm Heather Farrell. Today is Thursday, the 16th of July, and you're listening to Good Morning Country on the Community Radio Network via your local community radio station, or perhaps you're listening in on the Community Radio Plus app. We've got loads of music lined up for you this morning. Only the one interview, and that will be our album of the week, which is with Andrew Farris, and all about his new album, The Prospector. If you happen to have that pen and paper handy, the number for Thursday mornings only is 0447 349 055. We'll let you know when we open up that competition line, so just hold the calls for now. Yes, give us a round about an hour and 10 minutes, I think we'll be pretty close on when we open up that competition line.
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Alan Jackson with She's Got the Rhythm and I Got the Blues. We had Adam Harvey prior to that with Let It Be Me, and that one featured Camille Tanahu. And prior to that, You Are To Me by Adam Brand. And we started the bracket, Troy Cassadaly with Things I Carry Around. Coming up next, it's Brendan Smoother and Pete Dennehy, and this one's the Burrumbuttock Hay Runners. And by the way, there's a Brendan Farrell mentioned in this particular song, no relation.

Adam Harvey from his album Both Sides Now, which features duets, and this particular one, a duet with the fabulous Becky Cole. Prior to that, Justin Landers with Rusty Austin Ute and Brendan Smoother and Pete Dennehy, Burrum Buddy K Runners, and Alan Jackson started out the bracket, She's Got the Rhythm and I Got the Blues. We've got the next lot of news coming up very, very shortly. And just a bit of a reminder, our Album of the Week competition will feature a little bit later on in the morning. The competition number is 0447 349 055. If you're leaving us to go to local programming, thank you for tuning your dial to Good Morning Country. And make sure you tune in again tomorrow morning when Kevin Walsh will be broadcasting from the bunker at Harrington in New South Wales. To take us up to the next lot of news and weather, we've got Alan Caswell and Lindsay Waddington. And this one's called Always Ride a Train.

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2: Good morning, I'm Laura Devoy. The US Central Command says it's conducted further strikes against Iran's coastal defence system. It also says it's redirected two vessels, enforcing its renewed naval blockade in the Strait of Hormuz, while Iran has continued to launch counter-strikes. The BBC's Barbara Plettusher has the latest.
3: The Iranians say that the strait will remain closed until the bombing stops. They again targeted US facilities in regional countries, and they say they might expand their attacks to other routes that are used for shipping oil and gas. Now, they didn't say which ones, but analysts think that maybe they might be signaling that they could use their Houthi allies in Yemen to target shipping in the Red Sea. President Trump has also threatened to widen strikes next week against Iran if they don't come back to the negotiating table. He said he would order hits on civilian infrastructures.
2: A substantial fine and criminal offence will be created for big businesses that fail to prevent modern slavery in their global supply chains. Under proposed changes, companies with an annual revenue of more than $100 million would be subject to a new criminal offence, in addition to a new civil penalty, which will be added to the existing Modern Slavery Act. Companies will have a defence available if they can prove they took reasonable steps to prevent modern slavery. The size of the fine will be determined following consultation. An Australian healthcare provider has been targeted in a cyber attack. Partnered Health, which operates medical centres across the country, says a malicious actor accessed some of its data late last month. Personal information, including health information, was taken from 21 clinics in New South Wales, the ACT, Victoria, Queensland and Western Australia. The company says it has obtained an interim injunction from the Supreme Court of New South Wales, ordering the accessed data not be used or published. New data shows one in three Australian households are struggling to pay their electricity bills. Non-profit organisation Energy Consumers Australia says only 29% of Australians understand how their electricity bill is calculated, and 37% are paying more than the default offer. A group of Oceania Indigenous leaders are calling for a say in ambitious climate action. Shannon Kirkwood has more.
4: WWF Australia is hosting eight leaders from Aboriginal, Australian, Fijian, Solomon Islands and Aotearoa communities in Canberra. The four-day workshop wraps up today. It's aimed at strengthening Indigenous and community leadership ahead of November's COP31 climate summit and the lead-up event for Pacific Nations in Fiji. The key message, ambitious climate action must include meaningful involvement of the communities most affected by climate change. First Nations Principal Advisor of WWF Australia, Cliff Cobbo, says he's honoured and proud to support Pacific climate leaders in discussions towards shared climate change solutions.
2: Police in
4: up today. It's aimed at strengthening Indigenous and community leadership ahead of November's COP31 climate summit and the lead-up event for Pacific Nations in Fiji. The key message, ambitious climate action must include meaningful involvement of the communities most affected by climate change. First Nations Principal Advisor of WWF Australia, Cliff Cobbo,

0: Publications incited hatred against the government and law enforcement. The group is accused of violating national security legislation. Turning to sport, the second semi-final at the FIFA World Cup is underway in Atlanta. England is facing Argentina. A short time ago, the score was nil-all. The winner will face Spain in the final. And in cycling, Søren Verenskold has won stage 11 of the Tour de France. His time of 3 hours, 10 minutes and 6 seconds was the fastest stage in 113 editions of the tour. Tadej Pogačar remains in the overall leader's yellow jersey.
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It's Thursday morning, 16th of July, and amazing how quickly this year is flying. I'm Heather Farrell and Good Morning Country coming to you today from my hometown of Horsham in Western Victoria. I certainly hope you're waking up to a fantastic day. We'll have our album of the week come up in around about half an hour's time. And this week it's Andrew Farris's new album, The Prospector. And the phone number for Thursday mornings only, and remember it is a different number on Thursdays, is 0447 349 055. No calls just yet. I will let you know when we open up that competition line, and I will give you that number another couple of times before we do open up the competition line. So make sure you've got your pen and paper handy. But right now, let's find out what the weather's doing from all around this wonderful country of ours.

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1: Beginning as we normally would with the major centres, Brisbane's expecting a top of 21 degrees and showers. Sydney 18 with showers increasing, Canberra 15 with a morning frost and then a sunny day. Melbourne cloudy and 15, Hobart partly cloudy and 15, Adelaide 16 and sunny, Perth 22, showers with a possible afternoon storm, and Alice Springs 19 and sunny. Off to Queensland now, Cairns 25 and sunny, Townsville 24 and sunny, Mackay 22 and sunny, Rockhampton 25 and sunny. In Hervey Bay, a shower or two and a top of 20, Gander mostly sunny 23. In New South Wales, Armidale 12 with a shower or two, Orange morning frost and then a sunny day, a top of 13, Yass 14 with morning frost and sunny, Young 15 morning frost and fog, Cooma 13 degrees is the top there, minus 1 overnight, morning frost, cloud clearing, Batemans Bay 18 and sunny, Bega 19 and mostly sunny, Griffiths 15, morning fog and then sunny. Off to Victoria now, Mildura 17 with morning fog, Swan Hill 15, partly cloudy, Shepparton also partly cloudy 16, Bairnsdale partly cloudy 17 and Warrnambool 15 with a possible shower. In South Australia, Mount Gambier 15 and cloudy, Port Pirie 16 and mostly sunny, Ceduna 19 and sunny. Off to Tasmania now, Newbina 13 and mostly sunny, Huonville partly cloudy 15, Oatlands mostly sunny 13. In the Northern Territory, Darwin 32 and sunny. Off to Western Australia now, Albany 19 with showers, Bunbury 20 with showers and a possible storm, Karratha 27 and sunny, Newman 25.

0: Melbourne sunny, Kununurra 30 and sunny, Broome 31 and sunny. And here in Horsham, we're expecting a top of 14 degrees and a cloudy day. And can't see much out my window at the moment because the sun has not come up yet. It's still dark here in Horsham in Western Victoria. And that's your roundup of the weather from all around the country.
1: How are you feeling, mate? Had a long day? Tired? 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Stop, revive, survive.
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1: G'day folks, this is your country music mate Reg Poole, and you're listening to Heather Farrell, and she's playing the best of country music. 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

Reg Poole there with Fireside Dreams. We had Smokey Pete, or Peter Smokey Dawson prior to that, with the title track from his last album, Touching Strings. And we began the bracket with Dean Perrott, Famous at Home. William Alexander's up next, and this one's called Boundary Rider Blues.

Pete Dennehy with The Last Time I Saw Slim. We had William Alexander prior to that with Boundary Rider Blues. Just a reminder, we've got our album of the week coming up after the next lot of news and weather. And the album this week is called The Prospector and it's by Andrew Farris. Now, I hope you've got that pen and paper out and ready because the phone number for Thursday mornings, and it is a different phone number on Thursdays, is 0447 349 055. That's 0447 349 055. No calls just yet. I will give you that cue to call probably in around about 20 minutes time. So, and if you miss that number, make sure you've got your pen and paper handy because I will give it to you another couple of times before we open up that competition line. But right now we've got Ian Quinn coming up next and he should take us up to the next lot of news and weather with We Still Sing Three Rivers Hotel.

He was the last link to the ink from Henry's pen. He wrote for the bushmen, the battlers and his friends. Born with gypsy's blood, he drifted just like sand.

hope your pen is resting, but I'm sure we have it near. It has it way up there, sipping on your yummy beer. And this land has changed a little, but our music has as well. But mate, we're still singing, Three Rivers Hotel.

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2: Good morning, I'm Laura Devoy. The US Central Command says it's conducted further strikes against Iran's coastal defence system. It also says it's redirected two vessels, enforcing its renewed naval blockade in the Strait of Hormuz, while Iran has continued to launch counter-strikes. The BBC's Barbara Plettusher has the latest.
3: The Iranians say that the strait will remain closed until the bombing stops. They again targeted US facilities in regional countries, and they say they might expand their attacks to other routes that are used for shipping oil and gas. Now, they didn't say which ones, but analysts think that maybe they might be signaling that they could use their Houthi allies in Yemen to target shipping in the Red Sea. President Trump has also threatened to widen strikes next week against Iran if they don't come back to the negotiating table. He said he would order hits on civilian infrastructures.
2: A substantial fine and criminal offence will be created for big businesses that fail to prevent modern slavery in their global supply chains. Under proposed changes, companies with an annual revenue of more than $100 million would be subject to a new criminal offence, in addition to a new civil penalty, which will be added to the existing Modern Slavery Act. Companies will have a defence available if they can prove they took reasonable steps to prevent modern slavery. The size of the fine will be determined following consultation. An Australian healthcare provider has been targeted in a cyber attack. Partnered Health, which operates medical centres across the country, says a malicious actor accessed some of its data late last month. Personal information, including health information, was taken from 21 clinics in New South Wales, the ACT, Victoria, Queensland and Western Australia. The company says it has obtained an interim injunction from the Supreme Court of New South Wales, ordering the accessed data not be used or published. New data shows one in three Australian households are struggling to pay their electricity bills. Non-profit organisation Energy Consumers Australia says only 29% of Australians understand how their electricity bill is calculated, and 37% are paying more than the default offer. A group of Oceania Indigenous leaders are calling for a say in ambitious climate action. Shannon Kirkwood has more.
4: WWF Australia is hosting eight leaders from Aboriginal, Australian, Fijian, Solomon Islands and Aotearoa communities in Canberra. The four-day workshop wraps up today. It's aimed at strengthening Indigenous and community leadership ahead of November's COP31 climate summit and the lead-up event for Pacific Nations in Fiji. The key message, ambitious climate action must include meaningful involvement of the communities most affected by climate change. First Nations Principal Advisor of WWF Australia, Cliff Cobbo, says he's honoured and proud to support Pacific climate leaders in discussions towards shared climate change solutions.
2: Police in Hong Kong have raided two independent bookshops and arrested five people suspected of selling and displaying seditious books. Authorities say the publications incited hatred against the government and law enforcement. The group is accused of violating national security legislation. Turning to sport, the second semi-final at the FIFA World Cup is underway in Atlanta. England is facing Argentina. A short time ago, the score was nil-all. The winner will face Spain in the final. And in cycling, Søren Verenskold has won stage 11 of the Tour de France. His time of 3 hours, 10 minutes and 6 seconds was the fastest stage in 113 editions of the Tour. Tadej Pogacar remains in the overall leader's yellow jersey.
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0: morning and a big welcome to Good Morning Country. I'm Heather Farrell and Good Morning Country coming to you today from my hometown of Horsham in Western Victoria. I certainly hope you're waking up to a fantastic day wherever you are in this great country of ours. Our Album of the Week competition is going to follow shortly and you'll get your chance to win Andrew Farris's new album, The Prospector. If you happen to have that pen and paper handy, today's competition number is 0447 349 055. No calls just yet. I will give you that cue to call just a bit later on. But right now, let's look at what the weather's doing from all around Australia.
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0: Let's begin with the major centres. Brisbane's expecting a high of 21 degrees and showers. Sydney, 18 with showers increasing. Canberra, 15, morning frost and then a sunny day. Melbourne, 15 and cloudy. Hobart, partly cloudy, 15. Adelaide, sunny, 16. Perth, showers with a possible afternoon storm and a top of 22 degrees. Alice Springs, 19 and sunny. Off to Queensland now, Cairns 25 and sunny, Townsville 24 and sunny, Mackay 22 and sunny, Rockhampton also sunny 25, Hervey Bay shower or two 20 and Gander 23 degrees and mostly sunny. Off to New South Wales now, Armidale 12 with a shower or two, Orange morning frost and then a sunny day and a top of 13 degrees. Yass, 14, morning frost and sunny. Young, 15, morning frost and fog. Cooma, 13, morning frost, -1 predicted overnight and cloud clearing. Batemans Bay, 18 and sunny. Bega, 19 and mostly sunny. Griffith, 15, morning fog and then a sunny day. Off to Victoria now. Mildura, 17 with morning fog. Swan Hill, 15 and partly cloudy. Shepparton 16 and partly cloudy and Bairnsdale 17 and partly cloudy. Warrnambool's expecting a possible shower and a top of 15 degrees. In South Australia, Mount Gambier 15 and cloudy, Port Pirie mostly sunny 16 and Ceduna 19 and sunny. In Tasmania, Newbina 13 and mostly sunny, Huonville 15 and partly cloudy and Oatlands 13 and mostly sunny. Off to Northern Territory now, Darwin 32 and sunny. In Western Australia, Albany 19 with showers, Bunbury 20 showers and a possible storm, Karratha 27 and sunny, Newman 25 and sunny, Kununurra 30 and sunny, and Broome 31 and sunny. And here in Horsham, we're expecting a top of 14 degrees and a cloudy day. And that's your roundup of the weather from all around this great country of ours.
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0: Time now for Kevin Walsh's interview with Andrew Farris, all about his new album, The Prospector. The number you need to dial for our Album of the Week competition is 0447 349 055. Hold your calls. We haven't got that competition line open yet. Please wait for that cue to call.
4: Thursday morning, it's Album of the Week time on Good Morning Country and chatting about his brand new album, The Prospector, is Andrew Farris from over in the States at the moment. Good morning, Andrew.
5: Yeah, good morning. Hi, mate.
4: Andrew, just a couple of things. you have worked with Tanya Kernaghan, and in 1990 you were Producer of the Year at the ARIA Awards for Jenny Morris's album Shiver. 2005, there was a TV show, The In Excess Rockstar. Was that an attempt to try and find a replacement vocalist with the passing of Michael back in 97?
5: I suppose the simple answer to that is yes. And we'd actually auditioned almost 7,000 people from three or four different countries, or more, maybe, countries. And then, you know, we had this television show, reality television show. The only thing I would say about that was that the best thing about that show was that all of the television shows that had been done, like reality shows, were basically a curtain with a lead singer who'd come out. And there's no live band. There's no live musicians. You know,
4: yeah.
5: And it wasn't really about songwriting. It was more about, you know, the vocalist or their charisma or not, or whatever it was all about. But we said to the TV producers at the time, we'll do it as long as you have live musicians playing. And it's about songwriting, you know, not just about, you know, Tin Pan Alley and a singer, you know, with judges pushing buttons and stuff. You know, we want it to be different than that. And that's why we ended up doing it. And then because we did it that way, we had people like Pink Floyd and Bob Dylan and people, you know, some Queen and people who we all really respect and admire, agreed to let us use their songs, you know, which I thought was a really incredible thing, actually. But, yeah, and so we've been talking about songs on my album, The Prospector.
4: Mate, I just want to ask you about Dr. Dolphin.
5: Yeah.
4: That was an early band. That was way before In Excess.
5: Yeah. Now, wait a minute. Dr. Dolphin, a band name that was a band that had me, Andrew Ferris, and Michael Hutchins, and Gary Beers, all the three of us were later in Excess, and also two other guys, Kent Carney and Neil Sandon. And, yeah, that was what Dr. Dolphin was. We were starting to get gigs, and I think my brother Tim got a bit jealous, my older brother, I think. This is my personal take on it. And he thought, you know, I would like to be a part of all that. So he organized a jam with me, being Andrew, and my younger brother John on drums, and Kirk, his mate from high school, Kirk Pengilly, and then, of course, Michael and Gary, who we'd been in Dr. Dolphin. And then that band became the Farris Brothers and stayed the same members and then became In Excess.
4: The country move, it was something that you you embraced, and was it something that you always thought you would do?
5: No. I think how that came about was much more about me being a songwriter. That's something I've done since I was a teenager, and it's something I continue to do, and I still do it. It's somewhere between something I love and a disease, I think.
4: Yep. Yeah. Andrew, the track I'm going to feature this morning is the final track, only because tomorrow will feature the new single, but the final track on the album, I'll See You Again. Is there a story about this one?
5: Yeah, there is. And it's just really about, you know, it's a song with a sort of a relationship issue where someone has left a home, you know. Houses are made of bricks, homes are made of people. And there's an affection for someone that's left, you know, the other person. But they only realize it as they get a bit further away. And, you know, they begin to understand that that person was much more important to them than they first thought they were. That's really what I'll See You Again is about.
4: We'll take the opportunity to feature that. Have a safe day, and I'll catch up for our final chat tomorrow Friday, Andrew.
5: Good on you, mate.
4: On Good Morning Country, here's Andrew Farris from The Prospector. His latest album, and that featured track, I'll See You Again.

Andrew Farris with I'll See You Again from our album of the week, The Prospector. For your chance to win that album, the number you need to dial is 0447 349 055. You've got around about 11 and a half minutes to get your entry in before we do take a break from the competition line while we do the news and weather. That number again, 0447 349 055. Competition line is now open. Coming up next, it's Casey Barnes with Summer Nights.

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1: He hung his old felt hat on a nail up on the wall. Took off his boots, pulled up a chair to think about it all. Drew a letter from his pocket and read it once again. They'd got their exploration lease, the mines were moving in.
2: He's grateful that the ones who came before will never know. It was his granddad who took up the block and cleared the stands of Brigalow. But all the corporate money can't take away the shame.

0: start, they'll rip the heart out of the Darling Downs. And when they start, they'll rip the heart out of the Darling Downs.
1: G'day, this is Matt Scullion, and you're listening to Heather Farrell on Good Morning Country.
2: Everybody knows we invented ice vovos, lamingtons, cherry ripes, and chico rolls. We're famous for the hills hoist and the speedos. We gave the world the ute

That was Matt Scullion with We Invented That. And prior to that, it was Darling Down by Graham Roger featuring Alan Caswell. And prior to that, we had Summer Nights by Casey Barnes. The number you need to dial for our Album of the Week competition is 0447 349055. You've only got about 2.5 minutes before we do take a break while we do the news and weather. If you're leaving us to go to local programming, we thank you for tuning your dial to Good Morning Country, and we hope you'll join Kevin Walsh tomorrow morning when he broadcasts from the bunker and he has another copy of our Album of the Week, The Prospector by Andrew Farris, to give away. To take us up to the next lot of news and weather, it's Teach Your Children by Joy Adams, and this one features Gary R. Farmer.

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2: Good morning, I'm Laura Devoy. A New South Wales wildlife rescue organisation says there are many challenges in determining if an animal has contracted H5 bird flu. Just over a dozen H5 bird flu cases have been confirmed in migratory seabirds since the virus was detected in Australia last month. There's been one case of the deadly virus in a local seabird. WISE spokesman John Grant has told National Radio News identifying suspected cases aren't always straightforward for volunteers or the public.
3: We have to remember that a lot of the impacts that we get with wildlife can be from road strike, they can be from other viruses, they can be from flu, they can be because the animal's unwell or needs has been displaced. So some of the symptoms can be confusing.
2: The US says it's launching another round of strikes on Iran. It's the second to occur during daylight hours on Wednesday local time. The US Central Command says the strikes are targeting Iranian military capabilities used to threaten vessels freely transiting through the Strait of Hormuz. Ukraine and the European Union have agreed to establish joint projects to scale up the production of drones. Ukraine has developed a highly sophisticated industry to fight the Russian invasion and has sold its expertise to nine countries, including the Gulf states. Speaking in Kyiv, European Commission President Ursula von der Leyen said the deal would combine Ukraine's ingenuity with European industrial capability.
4: Europe has so much to learn from you about the ingenuity of your defence industry, about the speed with which innovation moves from the front line to production, about your ability under the most difficult circumstances to adapt, innovate, and build the capabilities that modern warfare demands.
2: That audio from the BBC. More university bosses will front the Royal Commission into Anti-Semitism and Social Cohesion today. The vice-chancellors of the universities of Melbourne, Sydney and New South Wales yesterday spoke about encampments and pro-Palestinian protesters on their campuses. Representatives of the Australian National University and Monash will appear today. A report has found Australia risks being unable to properly protect its resources if it doesn't adopt a more focused approach and boost funding. The Australian Strategic Policy Institute is calling on the federal government to develop a specific polar strategy and appoint a polar ambassador. Australia's Antarctic Territory covers about 42% of the continent and contains three research stations. Report author and polar geopolitics expert Elizabeth Buchanan believes the government's current 20-year Antarctic plan is outdated. A specialised physiotherapy program targeting migraines will be tested in clinical trials. Senior physiotherapist and PhD candidate Peter Farmer has developed a combination of physiotherapy methods and at-home exercise strategies to improve neck mobility and function. Researchers from the University of Queensland are recruiting 55 people aged between 18 and 65 who have a history of migraine and neck pain to take part in the trial. Participants will record symptoms with a daily diary and attend four weekly one-hour treatment sessions. Turning to sport, Geelong has made seven changes for its AFL clash against St Kilda tonight. Jeremy Cameron and Tanner Broome are out with injury. Mark Blitzovs, Jake Colajasny and Jack Martin are being managed, while Mitch Nevitt and Jack Bowes have been recruiting 55 people aged between 18 and 65 who have a history of migraine and neck pain to take part in the trial. Participants will record symptoms with a daily diary and attend four weekly one-hour treatment sessions. Turning to sport, Geelong has made seven changes for its AFL clash against St Kilda tonight. Jeremy Cameron and Tanner Broome are

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1: National Radio News.
2: Good morning, I'm Laura Devoy. The US Central Command says American forces have disabled a non-compliant vessel in the Arabian Gulf. CENTCOM says a Curaçao-flagged ship was transiting international waters towards the Iranian port of Karg Island. It's alleged the vessel ignored multiple warnings as it attempted to violate the US blockade. CENTCOM says a US aircraft disabled the vessel, which is no longer transiting to Iran. Hundreds of workers at BHP's Port Hedland Bulk Export Terminal in Western Australia will walk off the job today. The eight-hour strike is expected to result in tens of millions of dollars in lost revenue. Union members voted to take industrial action amid a pay dispute. A five-hour bargaining session earlier this week was unsuccessful. A rally will also be held outside BHP Coal's Brisbane headquarters this morning. Australian researchers have developed a laser-based technology which could help detect deadly fake alcohol. Research conducted at the University of St Andrews in Scotland in collaboration with Adelaide University demonstrated a specially designed laser system can detect toxic methanol hidden inside unopened spirit bottles. The Aussie researchers are already expanding the technology into new areas with the potential to protect consumers and support Australian industries. Hundreds of people die each year from methanol poisoning. An area two-thirds the size of Tasmania has come under a landmark agreement with traditional owners. A huge swath of the Simpson Desert in the Northern Territory is now protected through Aboriginal management. The Indigenous protected area will be managed by the Central Land Council. It means a quarter of Australia's landmass is now under some form of conservation agreement. UK Prime Minister Sir Keir Starmer has given his final speech in Parliament. Sir Keir leaves office next week, a month after announcing his resignation. Taking his final Prime Minister's questions, he said he's leaving the country in better shape than he found it. While he will remain in Parliament for now, he wished his successor well.
3: To my colleagues on these benches, I am proud of all we have achieved together and proud of each and every one of you. To my successor and each of you, I will give my full support.
2: Mr. Starmer is expected to be replaced by newly sworn-in MP Andy Burnham, who will become the UK's seventh Prime Minister in a decade. Suicide prevention strategy Are You OK? Says research confirms checking in with someone does make a difference. The findings reveal one in three people underestimate the difference they can make by asking someone if they're OK, while the vast majority of people who have been asked felt supported and positive about the experience. Principal psychologist Rachel Clements told 2MCE asking the question is the first step.
4: Just listen with concern, listen with empathy, listen without judgment, listen without having all of the answers, listening without problem solving or troubleshooting. And then when that time is right, perhaps just gently leading them into some next steps or some professional support or some action that may be able to assist them.
2: If you or someone you know needs help, you can call Lifeline on 13 11 14. Turning to sport, Argentina has come from behind to defeat England 2-1 and advance to the FIFA World Cup final. The score was nil all at halftime. England's Anthony Gordon opened the scoring in the 55th minute. Enzo Fernandez equalised for Argentina in the 85th minute. And Lautaro Martinez extended the defending champions' lead in stoppage time. Argentina will take on Spain in the final next Monday, Australian time.
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3: Good morning, I'm Laura Devoy. A New South Wales wildlife rescue organisation says there is a concerted effort by governments to prevent the spread of H5 bird flu. WIRES is reminding members of the public to follow the avoid, record and report procedure if a sick or dead bird or marine mammal is found, or if other wildlife is showing signs of H5 bird flu. Speaking to National Radio News, spokesman John Grant says it's important concerned members of the public call the relevant national hotline.
4: At this stage, everything that can be done is being done. There's surveillance along a lot of the waterways where birds are being found. Everything that looks even vaguely suspicious is being reported to the Animal Disease Hotline.
3: The hotline can be reached on 1800 675 888. The federal government says mandatory minimum standards will apply to new data centres but not existing ones. The Prime Minister yesterday outlined new rules which will force data centres to minimise water use and pay for their own electricity supply. Attorney General Michelle Rowland told the ABC the government is open to AI development but not at any cost.
5: This is an issue that not only state governments but local councils have been dealing with as well. And I think the fact that the federal government, through the Prime Minister is showing leadership in this area, really demonstrates that we want a coordinated approach. We want to say Australia is open for business, but on our terms.
3: An Australian healthcare provider says patients' personal information has been accessed during a cyber attack. Partnered Health, which operates medical centres across the country, says a malicious actor accessed some of its data late last month. Personal information, including health information, was taken from 21 clinics in New South Wales, the ACT, Victoria, Queensland and Western Australia. The company says it has obtained an interim injunction from the Supreme Court of New South Wales, ordering the accessed data not be used or published. Residents of the New South Wales Hunter Valley will have their say on a proposal to extend the life of an open-cut coal mine. The Hunter Valley operations employs around 1,500 people and the owners want to keep it open for another two decades. The Independent Planning Commission, which is considering the proposal, will hold its first public hearing in Brankston, northwest of Newcastle, today. In the US, three people are unaccounted for after a boat with 20 people on board capsized near Alcatraz Island off the coast of San Francisco. At least one person died and 16 were rescued. A dog also died. Authorities say the vessel began to take on water and was turned over amid rough seas in the bay. Germany's Chancellor has warned against US interference in state elections in September. In the run-up to last year's federal elections, US Vice President J.D. Vance and businessman Elon Musk both openly supported the far-right Alternative for Germany party. Speaking in Berlin, Friedrich Merz said Germany and the US should not interfere in each other's polls.
6: I have always said that for our part, we do not interfere in American elections. We have always stuck to that. And conversely, I do not want the American government or government-affiliated institutions to interfere in German elections. And perhaps I should add that it is illegal to finance political parties in Germany from abroad.
3: That audio from the BBC. Turning to sport, Søren Verenskold has won stage 11 of the Tour de France. His time of 3 hours, 10 minutes and 6 seconds was the fastest stage in 113 editions of the Tour. Tadej Pogacar remains in the overall leader's yellow jersey.
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7: an update of the weather for Thursday, the 16th of July. Okay. Expected maximum today is 15 degrees Celsius with a minimum of 3 degrees Celsius. At the moment, we're sitting on 4 degrees Celsius, which is really cold. I know I'm feeling it. Okay, it's going to be patchy fog, the chance of frost in the morning, sunny afternoon with light winds. July.

0: 17th of July. The expected maximum is 17 degrees Celsius with a minimum of 3 degrees Celsius. The chance of fog in the early morning with a sunny day and light winds. For Saturday, the 18th of July, the expected maximum is 16 degrees Celsius with a minimum of 3 degrees Celsius. Again, the chance of a morning fog, sunny afternoon and light winds. That is an update of the weather for 2MIA 95.1, the local one here in Griffith, at 9:05 a.m.
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0: Good morning, everyone, and welcome to the weekday music mix on this chilly Thursday morning. In my first bracket of the morning, I've got Crystal Gale with Don't It Make Your Brown Eyes Blue and the Judds with Grandpa.

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Okay, in this bracket we've got Foreigner with one. I Want to Know What Love Is, Heart with Alone, Alphaville with Forever Young, and John Denver with Annie's Song.

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